two to the three to the four. When it's last call and they kick us out the door. It's getting kinda late, but the ladies want some more. Oh my, good Lord. Tell them drinks.

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Caribbean girl, me know for tick, me know for top. Yeah. 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

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Make you move on my track automatic. I'm gonna get static. Make you move on my track automatic. Track automatic. Track automatic. Track automatic.

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Nothing better. Can't correct it. I take a little. So affected. I feel a little. 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I feel a little. 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Nothing better. 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
2: 100 reasons to be mad, 1,000 reasons to be sad. All the chances that I've missed.
0: Wir lieben neue Musik.